0: 43 Willem Road, Pasamalia Road, Gannick Road. A 4-year-old female follow with laceration. This is ambulance. 43 Willem Road, Pasamalia Road, Gannick Road. 4-year-old female follow with laceration. 305.
1: Yeah, I don't think 30 is responding.

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7-4 Bradley Fire. 516, number 11. Inbound Delta Flight. 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Number 11, female passenger, 9 minutes to go.

0: women experiencing seizures, and they're about to land in about 5 minutes, parking at gate 11.
1: That's copy.
0: Thank you.

Lost Medic 1, need a response to the airport. You're going to upper door 1. Inbound flight due in about 4 minutes for a female party having a seizure. They're requesting a hot response. Bradley, upper door 1. Inbound flight due in about 4 minutes for a female having a seizure. They are requesting a hot response.

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0: That's Broadbrook. Fiverr, you drive unit D Delta to South Main Street. 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Okay. 2110. 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
0: 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Car 139 responding.
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0: 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Up here. 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

0: command that ET coming up. ET-139. Hold short of the cruiser. Spot a hydrant if you can. And leave enough room for truck 238 to get by you.
1: ET-139, copy.
0: Car 238, top thing. Car 238, you can pull into where my vehicle is and assist engine 138 inside. Investigating. Car 238, copy. Chief, at this point I have no order, no readings on the meter.
2: Receive zero order, zero reading.
1: That's affirmative.
2: 10-4.
1: Car 38 from ET-139. Do you want me to send the crew up?
2: Yeah, you can send your crew up.

0: 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Go ahead, sir. 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Investigating the basement now.
1: 10-4. Command copy.

0: command from car 230. Command's answering, go ahead. No odors in the basement, I believe this is going to be a CO detector issue. 10-4. Go break it down. Yeah, 10-4, thank you. And we're off point, command. We'll be determined it was a faulty detector. You can hold it to engine 138 and ET 139. Just the rest.
1: It's a faulty alarm. Holding a sign to engine 138, ET 139.

0: professional.
1: All units clear. 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
0: We're on their own, but they're going to look into it.

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She can't see a plate. She's an elderly caller as well. It's near the light post across the street from her house.

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0: Yeah, an ambulance 941.
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0: Windsor Lodge Ambulance and 261. You're responding to 266 Main Street, apartment 310. 266 Main Street, apartment 310. Coming for the 45-year-old male who fell backwards and struck his head. Your time is 2348.
1: 5-1-10-4.
0: Yep, the injured party is the one who calls. The door is open.
1: 10-4, thank you.

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0: Roger. 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

0: 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Hey. 5-1, if you could just advise the medics, I'll be walking down to the front of the column.
1: Medics.

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I tried, when I tried them a couple of times, they didn't answer, but they had called on scene, so they're probably on their way up. Roger.

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1: ML 741 offshore as well.
2: Motel 6, I'm on a 911 call where they're not replying back to me. I can hear a female screaming at a male who said that they were just having fun. I can't really tell what she's screaming about though, otherwise.
3: Where at Motel 6?
2: That's a great question. They're not answering me, so I have no idea. It's just mapping over Motel 6.
3: Roger. Put me out on this.
2: Okay. 38.

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1: Roger, I'm checking with the front desk now. 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
0: Roger, thank you.

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0: 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Twins are going to be transported to St. Francis. I'll be back to help 51.
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We saw a CAN ambulance and 251. We were responding to 119 Center Street, 119 Center Street. 20-year-old male with chest tightness and vomiting. 233. 1, I copy.

Big Semitic one. All right, thank you.

0: Captain Nerlum.
1: What door are you looking to open?
0: Door left.

Woods Lock Fire. You'll be responding to the activated fire alarm, number 30 Hamilton Road, 30 Hamilton Road. For sprinkler system activation, the business name that was given to us is SL Windsor Locks at 356.

0: 11th responding.
1: But you're responding at 358. And just so you know, I've seen a alert there that says for this building, the entrance is best off Route 20.
0: Yeah, affirmative. That's that new building they built.
1: Okay.
0: Teams 5-3.
1: 13 record.

0: dispatch car, over. Good. Got a key holder on the line who is not on scene. He is out in Coventry where he lives. He's wondering if you want him to respond out there, and also he's saying something about he thinks the key to the firebox was stolen.
1: Okay, we'll check it. And we'll advise him, we'll call him back if we can't get in.
0: Thanks, sir.

0: Well, you know if there's a Knox box there?
1: Yeah, not sure.
0: Okay.
2: Dispatch 11.
0: Right.
2: At Storm 11, he says that there is a Knox box. It's going to be by the fire pump room. He says what was, I guess somebody tried to break in or smash the door, which then ended up damaging the Knox box. So he may have an issue getting in.
0: Okay. We'll try the Knox box. If not, he'll have to come out.
2: Network.

A Box Base 11 arrival. I got a large warehouse facility. They have nothing showing. Looks like Hamilton is on scene as well. Be checking. 11 will be commanded.

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1: Engine 553.
0: Engine 5 responding, 003.

0: Okay, we do have an alarm sounding in the pump room area. The Knox box does not appear to be damaged at this point. I'm going to do a 360, see if we got anything.
1: Yes, sir.

0: Flying on July Singleton.
1: Thanks for the runway.

0: Relax, please, come in.
1: Good.
0: Okay, we got into the fire pump room. Fire pump is not running. There is no key in the knock box, so we have no access to the alarm panel. You'd have to give that key holder a call back.
1: Okay, I'll let him know. He's on his way, but he's coming from Coventry.
0: Okay, thank you.

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1: Yep. Tower

0: Dispatch command. Good. Made contact. He said about 40-minute ETA. He also said he has some spare keys for you guys to put in the Knox bus.
1: That would be nice. Thank you.

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1: The 12 already tried that. He should be here less than 10.

0: 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Fox Base Command, key holder arrival.
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1: Good.
2: 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And that's Mass. Sierra Zulu 92. On a blue Ford. Occupied one time. I'll be all set.

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1: 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I want to confirm the plate of Sierra Zulu 92.
0: 5-1, correction, I apologize. It's going to be Mike Alpha Sierra Zulu 92 on a mass plate.
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0: 51, I'll be clear of that stop. I'll close the call. Canada 4.
1: Cancel. Engine 57173. Cancel. Woodlock Space Command, the manager here has provided us keys. They've been secured in the Knox box. All window locks will be clear. Command's terminated.
2: Command terminated, Air 456.

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0: เบียร์เนี่ยยอมตายบริวารทุกคน
1: Medic. She's a 9-year-old female cancer patient. She's a few weeks post-op of two different procedures. Since 11 o'clock last night, shaking. So body temperature is down to 94. She's been drinking copious amounts of water and not producing anything at this point. Conscious and alert.
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0: 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Could you put me on CAD 26-6841? It'll be on Old County Road this morning from 6:30 to 7:30.
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0: Thank you, sir.

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So 30 mil, 78 Prospect Hill Drive. 32-year-old female, psych eval.

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1: 48.
0: Over at North Street School now. Apparently there's a disturbance with a parent in the front offices. I'll let you know when I get there. If you can put me on a special cast for that.
1: 10-4. Cool, what you want to divide that way?
2: Roger.
3: 4-6, I'll go over there with him. Cancel the patrol car.
1: And, or you can disregard to it.
0: Tommy, it's going to be right in the middle of drop-off, so you might want to park. I'm going to park on the front lawn in front of the entrance.
3: Okay, Rob, I'm just walking out of middle school.
0: Roger that, thank you.

0: He's at court. I don't know if he can hear you.
1: All right, 10-4. 42, he's 10 through the front lobby. Please be an agent person call. 43, car still showing. That's at your headquarters.
0: 10-4.

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0: Wait, could you give me a read back on that CFS for the disturbance? And once I get the number, you can clear me.
1: Your case number 7793.
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0: 10-8-5-4-1. I'm 6-6 up here. One coming. No, seriously, back here. Back here.
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1: Yes, 941 arrival, Manchester.

0: 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Good morning.
1: Good morning. Ambulance 641 on shift.

Medic 1, need you to respond to the town of Granby. 311 North Granby Road, 311 North Granby Road in Granby. You have 13-year-old that fell from a rock wall. Requesting a cold response.

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0: 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Should be on a Toyota one time, and I'll be all set.
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0: No reading to CO. Alarm in question coming from a radio. Burn and fire will be clear.
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0: back to 48H. You put me back on that CAD for the disturbance this morning. It ends in 7793, and I'm headed over to 285 Elm Street, apartment A4, to issue a trespass if you have somebody that can meet you there.
1: Okay, I can actually reroute you to our lobby. You're going to file a complaint. You want to come here and speak with them?
0: Perfect. I'm on my way.
1: Yeah,

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3: Roger.

274 South Main Street. Lot 32 B Bravo. What's this? Cruiser ambulance 294 South Main Street. Lot 32 B Bravo. What's this?

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0: for fire in those area mills. 135 Wells Road. 86-year-old female unresponsive. Broadbrook Fire, East Windsor Ambulance. 136 Wells Road, crossroad of Winkler Road. 86-year-old female unresponsive.
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0: 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Manchester.
1: Can ambulance 838, Boston.
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0: 248 to base. 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
1: Mr. Tempo, you need public service at the event.

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1: Live there to complete it?
0: Negative, this is a friend.

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1: County.

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1: Just inside the building checking in. 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
0: 10-4.

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1: Evading vehicle. 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
1: He is, yeah. 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
0: Yeah, because I dealt with that party a couple years ago. It was physical with him.
1: That's 4.

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1: It's 14 Guilford Street.

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0: 63 to Dash 3. 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I'm back in reserve for the parade.
1: Roger. I'm out at North and Highland now. All good.

emergency ambulance, second call. 294 South Main Street, lot 32B, crossing the South Windsor Town Line, Abbey Road. 65-year-old female list assist. 290 ambulance, second call. 294 South Main Street, lot 32B, crossing the South Windsor Town Line, and Abbey Road. 65-year-old female list assist, 1344.

All units on the parade route, you can shut down the road. It's about to commence. I will be the lead car. Officer Malone in car 8 will be the tail car.

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1: The 741 arrival Manchester.

46.48. I'll sit on North Street, help you with traffic. Thank you, I'm safe there now. Alright, give me a minute, I'm just coming around. 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
1: Yeah, 641 responding to Tennis Drive, 17-year-old female with an eating disorder, vomiting, no intake.

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checking on a medic. 180 Reagan Road, Vernon Manor, room 120. 21-year-old male. 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
1: 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We're still checking on your medic. 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

0: again. ASM Medic's canceled. In November, we're going to be taking one DLS over to Manchester.
1: 741 transporting Manchester. Back clear.
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Motor vehicle accident, two cars, one patient, possible wrist injury. City, Broadbrook Department, with Warehouse Point in the ambulance, Roller Cut Road area of North Road. Motor vehicle accident, two cars, one patient with a possible wrist injury, 6-4.

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0: Route 230. Kiosk and send the cars down there. Stop the eastbound traffic.
1: We may have missed that keeper. 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
0: Yeah, we'll back up. You're gonna be it.

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Careful.

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0: Are you available to take a check while being 911 hang up?
1: 10-4.
0: Okay, I just put you on the card. Area of 598 North Street was a cell phone. That's where it mapped to. Didn't sound like there was a problem, but the caller only spoke Spanish when I called back.
1: 10-4.

0: 247.
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0: 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Can you assign me that, that North Street call?
1: Tesla. 42, clear.
0: 10-4.

0: 47, you copy the safety call by Gary Pim?
1: 10-4.
0: And 53, I put that address in because I couldn't get the computer to populate with the overpass there. But that problem is on the actual overpass.
1: Okay, received.

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0: 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CNET 341 responding. Staff member stating water boiled over on the stove. No emergency. 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

0: Beach to 505. Can you respond to 35 Center Street? Need to complain up there. She reports neighbor across the street moved out, the house is abandoned, and there are several cats that are still left behind.
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1: Alarm reset, running fire will be clear.
0: Running fire clear.

0: going 234 South Water Street, asking 34-year-old female site. So I'm going to go 234 South Water Street, apartment S8, across the Wagner Lane and South Main Street. Meet the police, 34-year-old female site, 761.
1: River, ultimately, unit 313. It's for elderly female, high blood sugar, possible UTI. Suffield by the river, 313.

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0: 505 to H, I'll be clear.
1: Can you respond to Motel 6, south side of the building, meet up with the caller who has a roaming dog? She described it as a pit lab mix with the caller, but no tag.

0: 53.
1: 53, Dante. Can you respond to the Route 140 bridge report of a male party in his 20s with fishing poles that was sitting towards the roadway and also yelling at cars as they go by? East Windsor got similar reports. There'll be sent an officer as well. It's unknown if it's on our side or theirs. Seven, are you available to slide that way?
0: 10-4, I'll head that way.
1: Ten four.

0: 247, I'll be out. Doesn't look like there's anything here.
1: 10-4.
0: Yeah, it's clear to East Windsor. You can show me clear.
1: 10-4.

0: 505 to H, Shelby clear. That was the RP's dog.
1: Ten four.

Forest Road, crossing Kennedy Road, 40-year-old psych. Houston ambulance to Windsor, 16 Forest Road, crossing Kennedy Road, 40-year-old male psych, 1839.

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1: Ambulance 741 responding Tunnel Road.
2: Rockville Medic responding.
1: 72-year-old male, shortness of breath, not at his baseline. He's verbal normally, but not verbally responsive. And he has pink eye.

0: 247.
1: 247.
0: It's your night. 47 Denver Road. Halt 911. Talking about a package that was destroyed. However, I believe it's a elderly dementia patient. I can hear the son on scene in the background. I think we have history there. I haven't checked it yet.
1: Careful.
2: Transform emergency.

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That is the address I was thinking of. We have contact info for children if needed, but it sounded like the son was on scene. I can hear him in the background. Let me know if you need a 30.

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1: Hamilton 538 to Harvard.
2: And ambulance 741 transporting one to Manchester.

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0: Repeat, Velas to Manchester.

0: AT-341. We took one call in. The caller wasn't quite sure where it was. Why are on the roadway somewhere near the church on Elm Hill?
1: Received.

0: RCM from Vernon Command. We have a downed communication wire across the road in front of 44 Elm Hill Road.
1: T-44 Elm Hill.
2: ET-341 from engine 441.
0: Go ahead.
2: Would you need my services or would you be able to handle by yourself?
0: Come down Elm Hill from the Taylor Street side and block off that side of it.
2: Copy. CN engine 441 responding.
1: Yeah, 441 responding.

0: 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Can you copy the aided person at South Street?
1: Sir, en route.
0: 10.